0: Heather on KISS 97.3.
1: KISS 97.3 plays all the hits.
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I'm gonna send a flood, gonna drown them out. 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This is me.

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1: 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I like variety of music. I've managed to talk the girls in the office to even switch. I'm staying for the music. Love it.
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1: You might not see poverty, but it follows 8-year-old Max to school every day. Despite his hard work and the support of teachers, living in poverty is holding Max back, impacting his reading and his maths. Imagine trying your best, but it just doesn't feel enough. We can't let this happen. You can help Australian children like Max get the extra learning

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1: Back in breakfast.
2: I know what you want.
1: Can you say yes or no that you self-proclaimed becoming a man?
3: I've finally become a man. I've done a man thing. It's after I built my garden stairs.
1: Kip has a fair few computers over his side. And he's got a computer where he does no work on it. He shops. And recently, he has purchased Billy Shelf White, which is from IKEA. There's an $88 charge. Now, Kip, do you want to say what the add-on is or do you want me to say what this is?
3: For them to put it together for you.
1: You reckon you've become a man?
3: Yeah.
1: And you don't even want to put a flat pack together?
3: Can I return serve? Yesterday, after the show, right. I said, I've got to go home and put together a double bunk bed. Corey said, I'm great at doing stuff like that. I can help you. 12:49. I said, how did your plans go for today? Do you want to help me? Response at 5:52 a.m. this morning. Sorry, I ended up having a bit on.
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1: After all you put me through, you think I despise you. But in the end, I want to thank you, because you made me that much stronger.

0: Bob Sinclair, Love Generation. It's Robin, Kip and Corio's on Kiss 97.3. We're in the time machine. We're back in 2006. This was the time that Facebook became a public thing.
1: That's right. Just wasn't something that was happening at a university.
0: A small university. It became public in 2006.
2: Really?
0: Yep. YouTube transformed online video. Do you remember there was a shop? There was a shop in the United States that did tire tubes, and they were called U, as in the letter U, YouTube.
2: No.
0: And they got so many hits. No, we only do ties. You can't post us your videos.
2: No.
0: We've been sending them videos for years. Now, you've got to go, Corey. You've got to go to the press conference.
2: Yeah.
0: Billy Slater's announced the Queensland team, and you're going to be part of the press conference.
2: Wait,
0: just down the road.
2: 06 was the start to the dominance.
0: What of Queensland?
2: Wasn't it 06, I believe?
0: That
2: wasn't
0: was
2: that
0: the
2: start to
1: was
2: the
1: it with
2: origin?
1: The 9 years? The
2: yeah.
1: 9 years?
2: Eight in a row, whatever it was.
0: Well, we still had Lockyer playing.
2: I swear it was that.
1: You
2: could
1: check with Billy. He might know.
0: Yeah.
2: Okay.
1: We should also say 2006 was when Robbie Williams played at Suncorp Stadium. He was touring his Close Encounters Stadium tour for two nights in the River City, and he's coming back.
0: Yes, he is. And if you would like a double pass to see Robbie Williams bringing his Britpop tour to Australia in November, tickets are on sale right now. Details at frontiertouring.com. We'll take caller number 4 right now on 131065. Got a big tune from some Canadian boys coming up from 2006 in just a moment. And this one, another Canadian, I think, Nelly Furtado. Say it right.

0: Far Away, Nickelback. It's Robin Kip and Corey Oates on Kiss 97.3, wrapping up our time machine. We went back to 2006, which was a big year for Robbie Williams. He's coming again this year, but he was here in 2006, selling out once again.
1: At Suncorp Stadium, did two shows in the River City.
0: I think I saw, did you go? 2000?
1: Yeah, I did.
0: I reckon I did.
1: I think he was the first Suncorp Stadium show I'd seen.
0: Yeah.
1: And it wasn't something that was done a lot. Like, I know it's, you know,
0: it's common now.
1: Years ago, but it's common now. But yeah, he was amazing.
0: Yeah.
1: His energy. And Kerry of Inala.
2: Oh, fantastic. Hello.
0: Hey, Kerry.
2: Hello, guys. Oh, you've made my day. I've just pulled over on the mountains, your highway, working and going to my next client. And
0: What do you do? Which client are you going to see? What do you do, Kerry?
2: I work for